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1: 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Weather.
2: Cloud and outbreaks of rain linger in the south on Sunday, but rain gradually easing. Drier, brighter and fresher in the north with sunny spells. Still warm and humid with lows of 10 degrees.
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1: Three people have been arrested following anti-immigration protests in Portsmouth. A 76-year-old man from Southampton was held on suspicion of concealing his identity, while a 33-year-old man was arrested over an alleged highway obstruction. A 16-year-old boy was also arrested on suspicion of violent disorder. Donald Trump says he'd love to see a united Ireland. On the first day of his weekend trip there, the US president said the reunification of the Republic of Ireland and Northern Ireland may as well happen now. Unionist leaders in Northern Ireland have criticized the US president for the comments. Calls are growing for limits on political donations after Reform UK received two gifts worth £36 million each. Campaigners say the money could distort the next election, while Labour MPs have urged the government to act. And Oscar-winning British film producer Jeremy Thomas has died aged 77 at his country home in Oxfordshire, surrounded by family. From Radio News Hub, I'm Ben Monse.
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1: Cloud and outbreaks of rain linger in the south on Sunday, but rain gradually easing. Drier, brighter and fresher in the north with sunny spells. Still warm and humid with lows of 10 degrees.

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1: Oh, it's so sexy, y'all.

like you do, sweetheart. You keep doing that, I'll keep doing this, and we'll be alright then. 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
1: Police have made three arrests during demonstrations in Portsmouth after rival anti-migrant and anti-racism protesters gathered in the city. The 76-year-old man was detained for allegedly concealing his identity, while two others were arrested on suspicion of obstructing a highway and violent disorder. Donald Trump says he'd love to see a united Ireland. Speaking on day one of his weekend trip to the country, he says he thinks a unified Ireland will happen at some point. Unionist leaders in Northern Ireland have criticized the US president for the comments. Andy Burnham is facing renewed pressure to cap political donations after Reform UK received £72 million from two cryptocurrency billionaires. Meanwhile, Reform leader Nigel Farage says the money will help his party fight the next general election on a level playing field. And the chief executive of Anthropic says the AI industry should slow down, warning that AI could be capable of taking over the internet within 6 to 12 months. From Radio News Hub, I'm Ben Monse.
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1: Cloud and outbreaks of rain linger in the south on Sunday, but rain gradually easing. Drier, brighter and fresher in the north with sunny spells. Still warm and humid with lows of 10 degrees.

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1: Three people have been arrested following anti-immigration protests in Portsmouth. The 76-year-old man from Southampton was held on suspicion of concealing his identity, while a 33-year-old man was arrested over an alleged highway obstruction. A 16-year-old boy was also arrested on suspicion of violent disorder. Donald Trump says he'd love to see a united Ireland. On the first day of his weekend trip there, the US president said the reunification of the Republic of Ireland and Northern Ireland may as well happen now. Unionist leaders in Northern Ireland have criticized the US president for the comments. Calls are growing for limits on political donations after Reform UK received two gifts worth £36 million each. Campaigners say the money could distort the next election, while Labour MPs have urged the government to act. And Oscar-winning British film producer Jeremy Thomas has died aged 77 at his country home in Oxfordshire, surrounded by family. From Radio News Hub, I'm Ben Monsey.
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1: Cloud and outbreaks of rain linger in the south on Sunday, but rain gradually easing. Drier, brighter and fresher in the north with sunny spells. Still warm and humid with lows of 10 degrees.

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1: Police have made three arrests during demonstrations in Portsmouth after rival anti-migrant and anti-racism protesters gathered in the city. A 76-year-old man was detained for allegedly concealing his identity, while two others were arrested on suspicion of obstructing a highway and violent disorder. Donald Trump says he'd love to see a united Ireland. Speaking on day one of his weekend trip to the country, he says he thinks a unified Ireland will happen at some point. Unionist leaders in Northern Ireland have criticized the US president for the comments. Andy Burnham is facing renewed pressure to cap political donations after Reform UK received £72 million from two cryptocurrency billionaires. Meanwhile, Reform leader Nigel Farage says the money will help his party fight the next general election on a level playing field. And the chief executive of Anthropic says the AI industry should slow down, warning that AI could be capable of taking over the internet within 6 to 12 months. From Radio News Hub, I'm Ben Monse.
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1: Cloud and outbreaks of rain linger in the south on Sunday, but rain gradually easing. Drier, brighter and fresher in the north with sunny spells. Still warm and humid with lows of 10 degrees.

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Nobody would do that. I would do that. I would do that. I would do that. I would do that. I would do that. I would do that. I would do that. I would do that. I would do that. I would do that. I would do that. I would do that. I would do that. I would do that. I would do that. I would do that. I would do that. I would do that. I would do that. I would do that. I would do that. I would do that. I would do that. I would do that. I would do that. I would do that. I would do that. I would do that. I would do that. I would do that. I would do that. I would do that. I would do that. I would do that. I would do that. I would do that. I would do that. I would do that. I would do that. I would do that. I would do that. I would do that. I would do that. I would do that. I would do that. I would do that. I would do that. I would do that. I would do that. I would do that. I would do that. I would do that. I would do that. I would do that. I would do that. I would do that. I would do that. I would do that. I would do that. I would do that. I would do that. I would do that. I would do that. I would do that. I would do that. I would do that. I would do that. I would do that. I would do that. I would do that. I would do that. I would do that. I would do that. I would do that.

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1: Police have made three arrests during demonstrations in Portsmouth. A 76-year-old man was detained for allegedly concealing his identity, while two others were arrested on suspicion of obstructing a highway and violent disorder. Rival anti-migrant and anti-racism protesters gathered in the city. However, the Police and Crime Commissioner described the event as largely peaceful. Reform UK has insisted its two crypto billionaire donors want nothing in exchange for their combined £72 million gifts to the party. The donations, amounting to £36 million, are the largest in British political history. Elon Musk and Sam Altman have backed a call from the boss of Anthropic for the artificial intelligence industry to slow down to give safety measures time to catch up. Dario Amodi said he is concerned that within 6 to 12 months, it could be capable of leading a swarm that could take over the entire internet. And Elena Rybakina, the new world number one, claimed her first US Open title. That's the latest from Radio News Hub. I'm Johnny Holmes.
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1: A cloudy start in the south with outbreaks of heavy rain, gradually turning drier throughout the day with warm spells possible. Brighter in the north with sunny spells. Highs of 22 degrees.

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1: Elon Musk and OpenAI boss Sam Altman have backed calls from Anthropic chief Dario Amodei for the AI industry to slow down development to give safety measures time to catch up. Mr. Amodei warned AI could advance rapidly enough within 6 to 12 months to pose serious risks. Three people have been arrested following anti-immigration protests in Portsmouth. A 76-year-old man from Southampton was held on suspicion of concealing his identity, while a 33-year-old man was arrested over an alleged highway obstruction. A 16-year-old boy was also arrested on suspicion of violent disorder. The MP for Keighley said the situation cannot continue after a fifth major fire in as many years at Dalton Mills in the town. The Grade 2 listed building is featured in shows including Peaky Blinders. And Conor Benn's bid to claim the WBC welterweight crown from Ryan Garcia was ended inside two rounds in Las Vegas. That's the latest from Radio News Hub. I'm Johnny Holmes.
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1: A cloudy start in the south with outbreaks of heavy rain, gradually turning drier throughout the day with warm spells possible. Brighter in the north with sunny spells. Highs of 22 degrees.

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1: Hey, let me kick it to you right quick, man. 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Big Phil, it's for you, pimpin'.

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1: Oh. 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National Highways. And what's that? They said thanks very much.
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Online, on the app, and on your smart speaker, this is Happy Hits Radio.

That was Culture Beat and Mr. Vane. Welcome to the show. Happy hits. Hope we're all happy Sunday. My name is Christian Hands. It is 4 minutes past eight. A beautiful Sunday morning where I am. Hopefully it's the same where you are. Weather's not been too good this week. We're going to start off the show with Disclosure and Kellis with Watch Your Step.

That was Tate McRae and Sports Car. Now, have you heard the rules of the strictest village in the UK? I like to call this sort of thing, and you get it in every small town or wherever you are, the Village Green Preservation Society, which is based on a Kinks album, but there's also a song of the same name. Basically, like Little England mentality, little village mentality. But can you think of any of the rules that would affect this area? Or have you got any strict rules in your town? Have a think. We've got Black Eyed Peas and Pump It.

That was Black Eyed Peas and Pump It. It is 20 minutes past 8. We were just talking about the strictest town in the UK, and I think this does happen everywhere, but let's hear about some of the rules the residents have to live under. So, a tiny town in Yorkshire, a tiny Yorkshire village, has residents living under some serious strict rules just to call it home. Wentworth, owned by Fitzwilliam and Wentworth Trust, insists every front door is painted the exact same shade, known as Wentworth Green. Windows have to match too, with homeowners forced to stick to an off-cream or off-white colour across the board. Head of the estate, Alexander Davis Terry, admits some people might not like the green, but signals the house is part of the estate. Only approved contractors familiar with the village, the village's Georgian architecture, are allowed anywhere near the honey-coloured sandstone cottages. Lawns and trees are strongly advised to stay perfectly trim, according to resident Stephen Ellis Pearson. There are no vape shops or takeaways in sight, just a pub, a cafe and a village shop. Retired HGV driver Dave Fenton reckons that's exactly the point, saying it's like stepping back in time. Locals are even campaigning to drop the village from a 30-mile-an-hour speed limit to 20 miles an hour. Do you have any of this in your hometown? Let me know. We've got Ed Sheeran and Galway Girl. She played

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1: But I don't understand why. See, it's burning me to hold on to this. I know this is something I gotta do, but that don't mean I want to. What I'm trying to say is that I love you. I feel like this is coming to an end, and it's better.

So that was Usher and Burn. Now, we were just talking about the Kinks and the Village Green Preservation Society, which is what this story reminds me of. But I suppose, fair enough, it's your town. You can have it how you want. So, the ultimate anthem of Little Englandism, the title track, the Village Green Preservation Society, takes on the inward-looking, protective nature of Englishness and pushes it to an absurd, affectionate parody. Rather than rallying around grand geopolitical ideas, the song's fictional society demands the defence of eccentric domesticities. So, yeah, if you haven't heard that song, I did try and find it, but we can't find it on the Happy Hits player. But don't worry, we've got the next best thing in PJ and Duncan, and let's get ready to rumble. Let's get ready!

0: That was PJ and Duncan and Let's Get Ready to Rumble. So we were just talking about absurd rules in little English towns. So in Thetford in Norfolk, according to historical town council rules, women attending official municipal functions are technically required to request the mayor's explicit permission before removing their hats. In York, you are allowed to attack a Scotsman after dark, only if he's carrying a bow and arrow, maybe not anymore. And the anti-vermin pigeon fines in Harrow. Local authorities enforce public space protection orders that can slap you with a £100 fine just for feeding pigeons in town centres. I don't think that's that bad, because pigeons are quite annoying. It's time for a really short break, and we'll be back very shortly.
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Mary Jane Girls and All Night Long. Now, we all have an idea of what is the perfect breakup song. Do you have songs for when you're in different moods? I like Saturday morning songs. Songs like She's Electric by Oasis. I like listening to on a Saturday morning. Things like that, just to get you started on the weekend. But what is the ultimate breakup song? Let's have a think. Because a new study has found that music may change pain processing. Anyone who cranks up a favourite song after a rough day knows music can shift a mood. But new research suggests it might do far more than that. A scientific review published in the journal Pain Reports looked at decades of studies testing why music seems to ease pain, from cold water hand testing to patients recovering from surgery. Researchers screened 663 records and settled on 57 studies spanning 20 countries, with participants ranging from numbers 12 to 200. Pleasantness stood out again and again, with music

Started and looking back down, world feels like it's caved in, proper sorry frown. Please let me show you how we could only just be for us. I can change and I can grow or we could adjust. The wicked thing about us is we always have trust. We can even have an open relationship if you must. I look at her, she stares almost straight back at me, but her eyes glaze over like she's looking straight through me. Then her eyes must have closed for what seems an eternity.

Please, I'm begging, please. She brings her hands up towards where my hands rested. She wraps her fingers round mine with the softness she's blessed with. She peels away my fingers, looks at me and then gestures by pushing my hand away.

was Imagine Dragons and Zero from the original motion picture, Ralph Breaks the Internet. Welcome to the Games Hour. We're going to start off, of course, as we always do, with the Would You Rather. Would you rather have a spare hour at work or a spare hour at home? Have a think. We've got Jonas Blue and Dakota with Fast Car.

That was Doechii and Anxiety. So, would you rather have a spare hour at work or a spare hour at home? For me, definitely a spare hour at home. A spare hour at work, I mean, I'm paid by the hour, so a spare hour at work means more money, but more time at home to do whatever you want to do, definitely for me. But some people are very busy at work. I've been there. We've got MO featuring Kent Jones with Not In Love.

was M.O. and Kent Jones with Not In Love. Now it's time for the riddle of the day. What is so fragile that saying its name breaks it? Have a think. What is so fragile that saying its name breaks it? I like this question because this is achievable, but also a little bit tricky. We've got Lucas Graham and Mama Said.

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I ain't faking a thing, but you should take what I say with a pinch of salt. Cause I find it funny, but that's cause you laugh in times of no hope. That's how I learned to cope. I just wanted some more, whatever twist. Think I

0: They get to this shit, don't take the promise. I admit I did what I did, but I deserve this. That's why the bottle got popped up when then the bottle got I just wanted some Oliver Twist.
1: That was RD and Oliver Twist. Now, the riddle of the day. What is so fragile that saying its name breaks it? The answer was silence. Very well done if you got that. We've got Swedish House Mafia and Save the World.

0: was Swedish House Mafia and Save the World, the radio mix. New research has found 89% of us do this when the doorbell goes unexpectedly. Is it freeze completely, check a window first, or pretend to be out? I've definitely been guilty of all three of these. But what do you do when the doorbell goes unexpectedly? Freeze completely, check the window first, or pretend to be out? It's time for a short break and we'll be right back.
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understanding. That was Red Box and For America. So, a new research has found 89% of us do this when the doorbell goes unexpectedly. If a doorbell goes like late at night, so say like 9 o'clock or something, someone in my house will say, who is ringing the doorbell at this time? But they might add a few explicitives into that as well. We've got the answer before we get to the next song. Sorry. Is it freeze completely? Is it check the window first or pretend to be out? The answer was freeze completely, and that's completely fair enough. We've got DJ SKT and James Haskell next. I'm

That was Duran Duran and Rio. To see the show out, we've got Calvin Harris, Halsey, Justin Timberlake, Pharrell Williams, and Stay With Me. When you next hear from me, I'll be a whole year older, hopefully a whole year wiser. But have a great week. Take it easy and all the best. My name's Christian Hands.

S Club 7, Reach here on Happiest Radio 4. Your Sunday morning, it's Nathan with you. Hope you're doing well. Kicking off the show there. S Club 7, hope you're doing well. It's your Sunday morning. Getting you up out of bed, or maybe you've been up for a while, just having that productive Sunday. If you are, then give me your energy as you get into this one. This is The Grid with Swamp Things, with Yaz and the Plastic Population here. Up on the way.

Sean Paul, when you're gonna hear on Happy Trio on your Sunday morning. More music up on the way. We got some Tiesto up on the way. After this one from Artful Dodger and Craig David. This is Rewind here on Happy Trio.

let's get down to business. Give you one more night to get this. We've had a million, million nights just like this. So let's get down to business.

We Are The Champions, an absolute throwback. And before that, Tiësto with The Business. Hope you're doing well. It's Nathan with you, getting you through your Sunday morning. As we get into this one now, another throwback from the Pointer Sisters. Jump, and then a quick ad break, and then more music up on the way. So stay tuned in, because you never know, there might be that one song that just makes you sing along like it's a karaoke. Anyway, let's continue on now with this throwback.

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3: 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And here's Nikki, driving off for a morning coffee. 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

Amy Winehouse. You know I'm no good here on Happiest Radio 4. Your Sunday morning, almost the end of hour one, but more music up on the way, so stay tuned in, because you never know. There might just be that one song just to get you singing it along. As we end off with this hour, with some Olly Murs, with Army of Two, so stay tuned in, because you never know. That one song might be up on the way here on your number one station. This is Happy Hits Radio.

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bit of Kylie Minogue to kick off the second hour. Say something here on Happy History Radio for your Sunday and morning. More music up on the way. And now an absolute tune from Taylor Swift. Cruel Summer up now here on Happy History Radio.

George Michael and the Mary J. Blige. More music up on the way here on Happy 304, your Sunday and morning. Hope you're doing well. It's Nathan with you as we get into this one now from Gabriella. This is When a Woman with Will Young, up on the way with Jealousy here on Happiest Radio.

0: Pink, just like a pill here on Happy Hits Radio 4, your Sunday morning. We've got more music up on the way, such as some Britney Spears and Living in a Box by Living in a Box from the album Living in a Box. Yeah, I think they're living in a box, honestly. Yeah, I make that joke too often, and you know what? I'm going to keep making it. Anyway, we've still got more music up on the way, so stay tuned in, because it's coming up just after this.
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Living in a Box by Living in a Box, from the album Living in a Box, from just Living in a Box. 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Anyway, more music up on the way, such as some Chameleon Airs up on the way after this one from Mai Tai. 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

Thanks so much to Nathan Rigby for the last couple of hours. I'm James B. Lovely to have you with me. Really is. Hope you're well, and thank you for choosing Happy Hits. We've got great music on the way, including from Ewan McVicar. That's coming out very shortly. And this, right now, from Mimi Webb. It's Mind Reader.

0: Coldplay with Yellow on Happy Hits Radio. What a beautiful song that is. Perfect for a Sunday, eh? Perfect for a Sunday. We'd love to know what you're up to. As always, so easy to get in touch with us here. Studio at happyhits.co.uk. And yeah, you get straight through the studio. Very, very easy. It would be lovely. Lovely to hear what you think. Alex says that he is chilling on Sunday afternoon, which is very fair enough. Sometimes you need that, don't you? A little bit of relaxation time if you can get it. Yeah, always difficult if there's lots happening around you. But yes, good on Alex. He's been listening to Happy Hits for a while, so that's great. Thank you for being on board.
1: I'm sick and

Nathan Daw. We ain't here for long on Happy Hits. Now, I've got a lady here now who, of course, was in The Traitors. And I haven't heard her sing pretty much since the last track that I'm about to play. And goodness, what a wonderful voice she has. And I heard it on the National Television Awards. She was singing I Know Him So Well. It was sort of a bit of a positive, not tribute, because tribute sounds, well, he's a tribute, I guess, to Alan Carr when he won a special award there. And her voice was absolutely fantastic. She now runs her own retreat and does all the yoga and sound bath and all that sort of stuff. It's Charlotte Church.

Will I Am and Cody Wise on Happy Hits Radio. Weather today, highs of 21 degrees and lows of 18, cloudy throughout the day, pretty much across everywhere. Yeah, I mean, pretty warm for this time of year, really, to be fair, but there we go. I think there's quite a high chance of rain, so do check out specifically wherever you are. But that's a general synopsis. That's a good word. I'm going to use that more often.

0: that won a competition many, many years ago, and they've all had lots of fantastic solo success, including Mylene Klass, who was in it. I wonder if you can guess which one that is. That's next on Happy Hits.
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0: Lady Gaga, Bad Romance. Now, the next tune, if I played this when I was DJing at university, the crowd would go absolutely wild. And when we talk about more music variety, we kind of we mean it. We do mean it. This is Aqua.
1: Hiya, Bobby.
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Now, have you gone and downloaded the Happy Hits radio app yet? It's absolutely fantastic. You can take us with you wherever you go. All right, in your pockets. And yeah, I occasionally go for a run and I take it with us. It's brilliant. This is Camel Fats.

Thank you so much for joining me. Majestic and Boney M, Rasputin. We continue with that awesome music. This is Tina Moore.

Manchester derby today. Man United, Man City. Or is it Man City, Man United? I can't remember where they're playing. I should do my research, really. But it's going to be a bit of a tussle, that is for sure. Always a great football game to go and watch. So that's this afternoon. Who do you think is going to win in that? I think it would be Man City all day long, myself. I mean, it all depends about the leaking roof. As long as there's not, if it's at Old Trafford, there'll be a leaking roof. You know that.

Now, do you wake up to happy hits? Because if you don't, why not? Vincent Lacey, every single morning here doing The Breakfast Show, he's absolutely fantastic. He will wake you up in a very gentle way. Well, I mean, you're going to wake up. Put it that way. I've got my smart speaker set to him, so I hear his dulcet tones every morning. Yes, it is really rather wonderful. I might not be awake for all of it. There's that bit where I do snooze a tiny bit. So sometimes I sort of wake up with these tones. Oh gosh, right, yes, yeah. But it is a good way of getting me up and about, ready for work.

It's Happy Hits Radio. Big birthday shout out today. Former One Direction star Noel Horan. He's 32 today. British fashion icon Stella McCartney. She's 54 today. Hollywood actress Lily Reinhart's 29. And we're keeping it locked in with that great music. This is OK.

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3: 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No wonder they sound miffed. 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National Highways. And what's that? They said thanks very much.
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0: Bill Wyman. Je suis un rockstar. ZCC. Did I say it right? If I did, I want a badge, okay? Because I'm not particularly good at languages. Today wraps up massive Duxford Battle of Britain air show in Cambridgeshire today. Wonderful event, that is. Absolutely fantastic. Oh, the sound of the Spitfire. Oh, magnificent. That is on my bucket list, to go up in a Spitfire. You can do it, but I tell you, it costs a lot of money, which is fair enough, really, isn't it? I mean, you know, they've got to go and keep those beautiful, beautiful planes flying.
1: Hot air, so hot in here, so hot.

That was Nickelback. We've got a great lineup as always here on Happy Hits, so you don't need to go anywhere at all. It's been lovely to have your company, and I'm going to be with you on Saturday, same place, same time, same place. I mean, normally say, oh, right, whatever. But it's been really, really great. Hopefully I'll be a little bit better and switched on by then, but you never know. Depends how much coffee I drink, I guess. So until next time, ta-ta for now.

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1: Two men have been charged following an anti-immigration protest in Portsmouth, while a teenage boy has been released on bail. 76-year-old Timothy Miller is accused of concealing his identity after police used special powers to restrict face coverings. David McNally, who's 33, faces charges of willful obstruction of a highway and attempted criminal damage. It comes after anti-migrant and anti-racism protesters faced off in the city centre on Saturday. AI bosses are worried about the rapid development of the industry. Liz Whittaker has more.
2: The boss of AI company Anthropic says the artificial intelligence industry should slow down its fast-moving development to give safety measures time to catch up. Dario Amodei is warning the tech could be capable within 6 to 12 months of leading a swarm that could take over the entire internet.
1: Reform UK says two crypto billionaires who donated a combined £72 million to the party want nothing in return. The donations are the largest in British political history. And Elena Rybakina claimed her first US Open title at Flushing Meadows by defeating Aryna Sabalenka. That's the latest from Radio News Hub. I'm Johnny Holmes.
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1: A cloudy and wet start in the south, with heavy rain at times, is turning drier as we move through the day. The north sees sunny spells, though it stays fresh. Highs of 22 degrees.
5: How could I not leak it? I look so good, you look so good, maybe we should all leak it together. F*** it. You only live once, let the people see!

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Hello again, it is Stephanie, and this is your girl Power Anthems for Sunday. Yeah, let's keep it rolling with Ed Sheeran featuring the ladies Camila Cabello, Cardi B. They're going south of the border.

Ariana Grande is a dangerous woman. I don't think she is. I think she seems very sweet. It's Happy Hits Radio. This is Girl Power Anthems with Stephanie and Charlie XCX. Rock music on Happy Hits Radio.

Sports Radio. It is your girl Power Anthems. I am your girl Stephanie, hanging out with you this afternoon. And I love this one, Olivia Rodrigo. It's Vampire on Happy Hits.

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Anne-Marie and Depressed. Don't be depressed. You can't be depressed because you're listening to Happy Hits Radio. And this is Stephanie with your girl Power Anthems. So no reason to be depressed at all. Just be happy.

0: Champions Radio. It is Stephanie here, and this is your Girl Power Anthems for today. Yeah, so I want to say that, you know, listen, I am just back from an early church service and all of that and feeling good. Yeah, no, that didn't happen today because we were out way too late at an American football game. It was the first time we've seen our friends in quite a while, far too long, really. And our first football game, American football game of the season. So much fun. We had a little too much fun. But anyway, we don't need to talk about that. What all you need to know is that I plan on having a very quiet day after all this is done.
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Happy Hits Radio, the Sugar Babes taking their place in today's Girl Power Anthems. I'm Stephanie, having a really great time with this playlist today. 303 featuring Katy Perry. It's Starstruck.

Champions Radio, the Saturdays. I'm Stephanie. Wrap it up this hour. Don't worry, there is another full hour of Girl Power Anthems ready to go in just a moment. Stick around.

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1: Police in Portsmouth have charged a 76-year-old man with concealing his identity at an anti-immigration protest after warning they'd use special powers to arrest demonstrators wearing face coverings. Anti-migrant and anti-racism protesters faced off in the city centre yesterday. A 33-year-old man's also been charged with willful obstruction of a highway and attempted criminal damage, and a teenager who was arrested has been released on bail. Concerns are growing about the risks of rapidly developing AI tech. Liz Whittaker has more.
2: It's in response to an essay titled "We Must Pace the Frontier" by Dario Amodei, who says he's concerned that since this summer, AI has been advancing drastically faster. Given the rate of developments, he's worried that within 6 to 12 months, it could be capable of leading a swarm that could take over the entire internet. Musk simply said, "Dario is right," on X.
1: And Prime Minister Andy Burnham is taking part in the Great North Run to raise money for a homelessness charity. That's the latest from Radio News Hub. I'm Johnny Holmes.
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1: A cloudy and wet start in the south, with heavy rain at times, is turning drier as we move through the day. The north sees sunny spells, though it stays fresh. Highs of 22 degrees.

0: 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I promise that we had another full hour of girl power anthems loaded up, ready to go. See, promises kept.
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Try Sleeping with a Broken Heart. I love her too. I love all of these ladies that are showing up on the playlist today. This is such a fun show to do, and I'm so glad to have you hanging out with me. It's Girl Power Anthems with Stephanie on Happy Hits Radio. La, la, la.

Tributes Radio, Girl Power Anthems with me, Stephanie. Thanks for joining me today. Oh, Amy Winehouse. I'm so sad that she left us so soon. I really think she is an artist that would have had a very, very long and bright future.

Happy Hits Radio, Girl Power Anthems with Ellie Goulding. Love Me Like You Do. That was featured in the movie 50 Shades of Grey, if you're into that sort of thing. I'm Stephanie. Glad to have you along. And I made a plea to my boss. Wasn't very successful. I'll tell you about it right after Beyonce covers Jolene.

0: Champions Radio. This is Girl Power Anthems with Stephanie. Glad to have you along today. And this time last week, I was very much looking forward to a rare American bank holiday. Labor Day was last Monday over here. And it was so nice to have a 3-day weekend and just a 4-day week, 4-day work week. So I made a plea to not just my boss, to the actual owner of the company. Yeah, so I went and I was like, hey, Mike, so, you know, that 3-day weekend, I think did really, really well for everybody's, you know, mental health and, you know, every physical health and relationships and all of that. And so what are the chances of us getting another one of those sweet 3-day weekends this week? And, well, yada, yada, yada, I have to go to work tomorrow.
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Happy Hits Radio. Did I put a spell on you today? Well, I hope not. It is Girl Power Anthems with Stephanie on Happy Hits Radio. Yeah, and that will do it for me. So I'm going to go take some Tylenol and take the rest of the day to just relax and recoup because, as I said, my attempts to work in another 3-day weekend for the whole

staff, not just me, at work. Well, it failed. They said no. So anyway, listen, there is still plenty of weekend left. You guys get out there and enjoy it. Have a great time. Stay safe. And if all goes well, I'll see you back here next Saturday for Girl Power Anthems. Bye-bye.

0: Tu cuerpo es para dar la alegría y cosas buenas. 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
2: 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And that massive new tune as well from Alex Warren. Could this get to the top?
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2: Or will Stella Lefty hold on for a second week running? 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

week at Song 7, Alex Warren and Fever Dream. We're expecting a fairly high new entry with Alex Warren's brand new tune, Emerald Eyes, on the show a bit later on as well. Right, last week on the UK Hot 40 Countdown as Song 6, it's Ariana Grande.

It's the UK Hot 40 Countdown with Somba and a home wrecker. Song 3 last week could be a number 1 this week if it can knock off Stella Lefty. We'll find out. Stella Lefty at the top last week because Shakira dropped one place with Die.

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0: 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This is Chris Brooks playing the biggest songs as played on radio stations across the UK over the last 7 days. Stella Lefty at the top with Boston, but can she make it 2 weeks? Somba with a couple of songs to challenge, and also expecting high new entries from Alex Warren and Miley. So we'll find out who makes it just before 7 tonight. This week, 7 non-movers, 1 re-entry, 13 songs going down, 17 going up, and we have 2 new entries this week on the show. We start at 40 with Miles Smith.

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0: Thought this was going to be a lot higher, and this will only grow next week. New entry at 37. Made his name on TikTok in COVID as part of the TikTok Collective. He was one of the original founders. Then it turned out he could sing as well. Brand new at 37, it's Alex Warren and Emma.

Alex Warren, Emerald Eyes at 37 on the UK Hot 40 count. Now, we expected that to be a lot higher. That is being played everywhere at the moment in the UK. So next week, I'm sure it will be a big climber. Right, back in and at 36 this week.

UKHot40.com. 31.

Lisa and Faithless. No Mover 27 and New Religion on the UK Hot 40 Countdown. Mentioned this earlier, Ray may be still searching for a husband, but she has found a new career. Rumoured to be a brand new judge on the brand new X Factor will hit UK screens later on this year. We live and learn to see if that's true. 26 this week.

0: 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Put some ads on, quick.
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1: Right, our one to watch this week. You may have seen the big thing on social media at the moment. Everybody posting pictures of themselves as they would look in the 80s. It's everywhere right now. Well, this song fits into that really well. Proper 80s inspired pop anthem. And this is our one to watch this week. Steve Lacy. The song's called Oh Yeah.
0: The UK Hot 40 Countdown. One

brand new Steve Lacy and Oh Yeah on the UK Hot 40 Countdown. Our one to watch this week. We'll see how that does it in the weeks to come. Right, let's get you back into the chart. There's no move at 24 from what has to be one of the biggest summer anthems of 2026.

Hope you're doing okay. This is Chris. This is the UK Hot 40 Countdown. Clementine Douglas teaming up with Calvin Harris for Blessings at song 21, which means we are halfway there. 20 songs done and the next 20 start here. Olivia Dean and Man I Need. Song 20 this week.

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1: Brandy Madonna, Kylie Minogue, and Love Sensation on the UK Hot 40 Countdown at song 18 this week. Right, still got new entries from Miley to come, previously known as Miley Cyrus. And we'll find out if Stella Lefty and Boston can hold on for the second week at the top of the chart. Stay with us.
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1: Right, second new entry this week and is straight in at number 17. Asked her dad if it would be okay to drop her surname and he was okay with it. 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

Harry Styles, American Girl, still in the middle of his current tour and already announcing his next tour for next year, which includes like so many territories he's playing and includes support from the likes of Kylie Minogue and Tears for Fears. That's going to be one hell of a tour next year. Right, Taylor Swift on the UK Hot 40 countdown. So-

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8: 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At 3, Somber and Homewrecker. Shakira and Burna Boy with Die Die at song 2. 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

Ariana Grande and Hate That I Made You Love Me. Zara Larsson before that with Midnight Sun on the UK Hot 40 Countdown. So, some people think Sienna Sparrow could take the number one spot this week with Great Expectation. Well, I hate to shatter that expectation. She's at song 7 this week. It's the UK Hot 40 Countdown.

Following up, Gabriella, there's Cat's Eye and Animal on the UK Hot 40 Countdown this week at song 6. Right, 5 songs left as we get closer to possibly a brand new number one. The most played song on UK radio over the last 7 days. We'll find out what that is very, very soon. Right, let's continue. Alex Warren.

Taylor Swift, I Knew It, I Knew You, up one place this week at song 4 on the UK Hot 40 Countdown. So just 3 songs left and there's no move at 3. Another artist that's announced a massive tour in the UK next year. Can't wait to go and see this guy. Homewrecker on the UK Hot 40 Countdown this week. No move at song 3.

0: Somva and Homewrecker on the UK Hot 40 Countdown at song 3 this week. Right, two songs left. Shakira and Burna Boy and, of course, Stella Lefty and Boston. One of those tunes is going to be at number 1 and we'll find out who that is after we recap these.
1: 10.
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0: As Shakira, Burna Boy and Die Die on the UK Hot 40 Countdown this week at Song 2. Now, if you've got the Groupon app on your phone, Stella Lefty's dad is one of the co-founders of Groupon. He actually owns it, which is pretty cool. 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Equally pretty cool. Stella Lefty, here's Boston.
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2: Number.

number one for the second week running. So who's going to be there next week? Can Stella Lefty hold on? Been there 2 weeks. Alex Warren continuing to climb, we think, with Emerald Eyes. Maybe Samba will grab that first number one as well. Who will make it? Join us same time, same place next week.

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1: You probably think you're pretty good at multitasking behind the wheel. 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

Moose Tea versus Hot and Juicy with Horny here on the Never End Weekend. Thank you for joining me here on Happy Hits Radio. I'm Terry and I'm on with you until 10 p.m. this evening, keeping that nostalgia going all weekend long. What have you been up to? I have got a load to tell you. Email me, studio@happyhits.co.uk. Up next, 5 with Got the Feeling.

Keeping those good vibrations going here on the Never End Weekend with me, Terry. I have got a weekend to tell you about. So, today I started my pretty harsh workout regime before I start doing a whole load of different stuff next week. So, eating differently, training differently, you know, all of that jazz, getting ready for winter and all that. So, I went on a walk up a hill. This hill was super steep. The dog obviously ran up it, which is pretty impressive. And there I am, exhausted with my cup of coffee in hand, because we went at 9:30 this morning on a Sunday. Who does that?

taking you back to the 80s and 90s here on Happy Hits Radio this Sunday evening, the 13th of September. We are nearly into autumn, right? Where all the trees start changing and the colours start moving. It is spectacular. I have to say, I do love the autumn, but I'm not such a huge fan of the winter. No.

Foghat with Slow Ride on Happy Hits Radio. And talking about Happy Hits, have you checked out our new website? Wow, our media team have been working in the background real hard. 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Let us know what you think. And whilst you're there, do send me a text message, 07507 211 766, if you want to give a shout out, a happy birthday, just a general message. Do let me know.

We are gathered here today to get through this thing called life. Electric word, life, it means forever, and that's a mighty long time. But I'm here to tell you, there's something else. The afterworld. A world of never-ending happiness. You can always see the sun. Day or night.

0: Prince with Let's Go Crazy, and that is what the Never End Weekend is all about, taking you right back down nostalgia lane. Do let me know where you were at back in the 80s and 90s. What was your first concert? Mine was Tina Turner when I was 15. Beat that.
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4: There are two types of drive you can have on the motorway. One that feels like this. Or one that feels... like this. The difference is just a few little changes. Like giving more space to the car in front. Or not hogging the middle lane. Because being a little more considerate on the road actually reduces congestion and collisions. Which transforms everyone's journey. So we all feel a little less and a lot more National Highways.
1: 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I'm the

What a beautiful old school duo, Olivia Newton-John and John Travolta. Hasn't he just got funky with age? And my, what a shame about her absolutely perfect movie Grease. And there was Grease 2 as well, which I was not so impressed with. But hey, you know, some people, they got to be superstars, huh?

Terry Franzl taking you back in time here on the Never End Weekend with Dancing in the Streets. Now, where were you when that song came out? I mean, I was in so many places over the years because it is just legendary. It's one of those songs that time does not stand still for, right? Email me, let me know, studio@happyhits.co.uk.

0: Jesse, Micah, G, and DJ Sven with Holiday Rap. Man, that is taking me back to the dance floor in the 90s. Holiday Rap. And remember when you just didn't want the holiday to end, when you were back in your 20s or 18, 19, you know, before you got to your 30s and things just went, whew, down south. Anyway, Curiosity Killed the Cat up next. Guess what? There's a new Cat in the Hat movie coming out in November.
1: Hello? Hello?

taking you back in time with Aqua and Dr. Jones. I see Mr. James B. played this one as well this afternoon. I mean, we are all going back down nostalgia lane, right? Before that, Simply Red with Money's Too Tight to Mention. Let's not go there with that discussion, because as Run DMC says, it's tricky.

absolutely loved the choreography of Run DMC and their videos back in the day. I mean, what better videos, 80s and 90s? They were no holes barred, like the Never End Weekend. And I'm going to take you to a whole different choreography with Sister Sledge and Thinking of You.

I am absolutely loving these tunes here on the Never End Weekend. Terry here with you until 10 p.m., bringing you eclectic music mixes. Up next, U2 with Sweetest Thing. Oh my, saw them live for my 30th birthday up in Manchester. What a gig.

0: I am playing all the wicked tunes here on the Never End Weekend. That was Belinda Carlisle with Heaven is a Place on Earth, and before that, U2 with Sweetest Thing. Both people, person, and band I have seen. I know I am just a little bit jammy right now, but man, I have so enjoyed the concerts that I've been to in my life. Do let me know what concerts you've been to. Just count them out, and do you know what? Enjoy and praise that. Since the 80s and 90s, email studio at happyhits.co.uk, or alternatively, you can text me 07501 711 766, and do not forget to check out the T's and C's, because you may get charged and all that jazz. Hop on to Happy Hits and check it out,
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Kate Bush with Running Up That Hill, and that's exactly what I was doing today, but just not running. I was walking, and I was so out of puff. Wow. My coach really drove me this morning. 9:30 up the hill, and then we ended up on a straight path overlooking some fields and a beautiful view. Ain't nothing better than that.

Rocky Sharp and the replays on the Never End Weekend. Shout, shout. I hope you are shouting that tushy out tonight. Do let me know what you're up to. Email studio@happyhits.co.uk. Terry Franzel with you here on Happy Hits Radio. Thank you for joining me. If you are still listening, that's what I'm saying. If you've just joined, don't forget you can listen back. All your presenters that you've missed Monday to Sunday, just hop on to happyhits.co.uk and listen again.

the hot flowers on the Never End Weekend with Don't Go and me, Terry Franzl. I wish they were in the studio, but I am going to ease it in for you. We've got some wicked tunes still in this last hour. Catatonia with Mully. Jeez, I kind of combined that one, huh? Mulder and Scully. Remember that one? X-Files, were you into it?

The Stranglers with Always the Sun, and please can we keep that sunshine vibe going. We've had some rain, the ground has needed it, and now it is enough. Let's just continue that sunshine vibe into, shall we say, end of October, beginning of November. That would be great. To bring it all back, as S Club 7 says.

the wonderful Paul Young with Love of the Common People. And my most favorite collab of his was with Ladysmith Black Mambazo, where they sang actually Sweet Chariots of Fire, the English rugby song, which I am so, so proud of. I mean, it's just my thing. Rugby's my thing, right? Are you watching football at the moment? There's quite a bit of it going on, huh? I think the rugby's done. Meh.

0: you always got to do the moves to that song, right? Kung Fu Fighting, Carl Douglas. You just have to, and there's always something about just getting that energy out as well. So I was talking earlier about concerts that you've been to. I played The Police with Every Little Thing, and I saw Sting, not The Police, unfortunately, but I saw Sting in Hyde Park for £1 when I lived in London. Oh yeah, that story coming up next.
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2: 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At 3, Somba and Homewrecker. Shakira and Burna Boy with Die Die at song 2. And for the second week running, Stella Lefty at the top with Boston. 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

Terry Franzl on the Never End Weekend, bashing out those wicked tunes from the 80s and 90s, taking you down nostalgia lane and keeping the weekend vibe going. Up next, Fairground Attraction with Perfect.

Ace of Base with All That She Wants, Sunday the 13th of September, and we are slowly easing into the autumn season. I have got an absolute corker for you next weekend, so do tune in on the Never End Weekend from 7 p.m. next Sunday with me, Terry Franzel, and I'm going to bring you a super cool surprise. Up next, The Mavericks with Dance the Night Away. I wish you a good start to your week, and don't forget, join me next weekend, 7 p.m.

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1: Hello, party people. This is Captain Kim speaking. Welcome aboard Venga Airways. After takeoff, we'll pump up the sound system, because we're going to...

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1: Ukraine's railway operator says a Russian drone attack near the Polish border may have been aimed at a train carrying Boris Johnson and other European security figures. No injuries were reported. The US President Donald Trump says America should keep pushing ahead with artificial intelligence despite growing safety concerns from tech leaders.
2: We shouldn't be bringing it up, and they're bringing up things that won't happen. But whoever wins with AI wins, you know, it's an expression that I came up with and it's true.
1: It comes after AI bosses agreed that the technology is advancing too fast and needs to slow down. The MP for Keighley has described another major fire at the town's historic Dalton Mills as deeply infuriating, saying the situation cannot continue. It's the fifth major fire at the site in 5 years. And Prime Minister Andy Burnham has taken part in the Great North Run. Mr. Burnham, wearing a number 10 bib, was running in the half marathon to raise money for Changing Lives, which he visited last month to launch a national drive to end rough sleeping. That's the latest. From Radio News Hub, I'm Ben Monse.
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0: 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Weather.
1: A dry start in the north on Monday before heavy rain moves into Northern Ireland and Scotland. Warm and humid in the south with cloudy skies, although some brighter spells are possible. Lows of 12 degrees.

0: guys. We've got to pay the rent. Put some ads on, quick.
1: Nothing like a good run at the coast, but I better head back. I think there's a shortcut across that rock. Okay, don't panic. Float to live. 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
1: A Russian drone strike on a railway station in western Ukraine may have targeted a train carrying former British Prime Minister Boris Johnson. Ukraine's rail operator says the train left the station early due to the threat of Russian attacks. The drone then struck shortly afterwards. No casualties have been reported. Screening new mothers for PTSD could save the NHS millions. That's according to new research from City St George's at the University of London. They say around 1 in 20 women developed clinical PTSD from childbirth, but only around half are referred to mental health services. A government spokesperson says they're working to make specialist support available to more new mothers. More than 800 hospitality businesses